the boxes. And the clowns have all gone to bed. You can hear happiness staggering on down the street.

You want to see who's bad? You want to see who's bad? Come on. Come on, let's do it. Let's see who's bad, man. Come on. Come on. Let's go.